0: That's the B-52s. I'm Mike Walsh. I thank you for listening as we're getting ready to headlong into, oh my goodness, it's hot season, temperature, and crime. Hey, yay, they're correlated. 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

0: Dave Gahan, Martin Gore, Andy Fletcher, and Vince Clark. Depeche Mode, formed in Essex in 1980. 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

0: Nothing at all. I'm Mike Walsh. Hey, thank you for hanging out. I truly appreciate you. So I've got a knowledge dump. Science from Sam Houston State University in Texas. 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Most people prefer brand names that start with their own initials, either first or last. Let's see. Harley Davidson motorcycles. Miller beer. Walmart. It's uncanny.
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10: For decades, the prevailing wisdom for someone who's had a heart attack has been to put them on beta blockers for the rest of their life. But new research suggests that might not be necessary, and that the benefits of these medications probably taper off after a year or two. On the whole, and for the average person, beta blockers are very safe and very effective. But, as with any medication, they can come with a cost, a financial one, and also potential side effects. We're talking about things like fatigue, dizziness, dry mouth, dry eyes. I want to be clear when I say that you absolutely should talk to your doctor before starting or stopping any medication. Point is, if you're years out from a heart attack and you're in otherwise good health, you might want to ask your doctor about discontinuing beta blockers. You want to, of course, keep up a healthy lifestyle, diet, exercise, and sleep. I'm Dr. Sanjay Gupta, helping you live a better life.
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0: Phil Collins in the air tonight. I'm Mike Walsh. Okay, so ladies, science has finally revealed why we are so much less likely than you to read self-help and advice books. 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Stubborn male pride. We view knowledge as power, and many are threatened by the idea of a person knowing something they don't. I know how to get us to Happy Town. We're not lost.
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0: Stevie wrote the music, Tom wrote the lyrics, and released as the first single from her debut solo album, Belladonna. Stevie Nicks with Tom Petty. 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

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It said an incredible amount of your favorite music is in your near future. Oh, you were hoping for money, weren't you? 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

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But first, Gene Simmons. They called him Dr. Love. Here's Kiss.

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0: Leonard Skinner, give me three steps. I'm Harley, and are you having a big family reunion this year? About 200,000 families host reunions every year with an average of 50 people attending each event, with 70% of family reunions lasting two or more days. Yeah, no thanks. I'm good with a few hours at Thanksgiving, and that's about it.
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0: I'm not kidding. They were genuinely good. And they're going out again. Mm-hmm. They're going to be called the Old Spice Girls, and they've got a whole
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0: cologne thing.
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0: remember those commercials? 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
0: Coming up, it's going to be sexy time with Allie Breen from the O'Reilly Auto Parts Studios. 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

0: 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Enjoy the silence. Enjoy the movie. Apparently, according to researchers, Americans want shorter films. The ideal movie length is about 88 minutes. Most movies can be significantly longer. Can we get less trailers in the movie theaters? That, I think, is what makes movies seem so long.
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What's going on? It's Matt Fisher. Welcome into the show. And I promise you, out there somewhere is the end of your workday. So from now till then, I'll get you by.

Blondie and A Heart of Glass. It's Jed 100.7. You ever wonder where your fandom or your love for certain things comes from? Like, I'm a baseball guy. Like, I love baseball. Not really into, I mean, I pay attention to other sports, but I don't have the same sort of enthusiasm. Like, football. I'm not a diehard football guy. Like, I get it. Like, some of y'all grew up and, you know, it's like your dad was an Alabama fan. Your grandpa was an Alabama fan. So you're an Alabama fan. And I understand that's where your fandom comes from. But nobody in my life is diehard baseball by any means, you know. So I always wonder where that fandom comes from. For me, I'm thinking maybe like we just played baseball a lot when I was a kid. I don't know, but it's just sometimes I find myself thinking of weird things like that. If that makes sense. This is Billy Idol and Cradle of Love. Now it's Jed 100.7.

It's Kansas Carry On, My Wayward Son. We are Jet 100.7. If you're looking for something better than the couch and Netflix for like the 11th day of the month. Yeah, I know. The Wahoos are back at home this week. They've got, they're coming off a 10th inning walk-off win last night. They play tonight. It's a Wingin' Wednesday, and they play as the Pensacola Sky Jockeys, which, by the way, hit the team merch store right behind home plates. They got some cool Sky Jockey gear in the store. So that's check it out tonight. 6:05 first pitch.

Foreigner and Feels Like the First Time. We are Pensacola's Classic Hits, Jet 100.7. What's going on? It's Matt. So I've had a couple of nights of not great sleep, and it's not anybody's fault, and it's not a normal thing. It's just, you know, one of those things where, like, I haven't been going to bed like when I should, so I've been staying up later than I should, and then I forget to plug my phone in, so I think mentally my brain is like, oh, you might not, your phone could go dead, your alarm's not going to go off, so then I just don't sleep well. So it's on me, but if you have a bad night's sleep, is it a regular occurrence for you? Because I think a lot of people complain about not sleeping great, but I always wonder if it's an everyday thing or is it just a once or twice a week type situation. It's a struggle though, isn't it?

That's The Clash. Should I stay or should I go? It's Jet 100.7. By the way, this weekend, it's a winning weekend. We've got more Coral Reefer Band tickets all weekend long. So Saturday and Sunday, be listening for the text to win cue. You're going to hear a word. You're going to text that word in, and you may win yourself your way in to see the Coral Reefer Band coming up. Boy, this is still this month. Man, this month is crazy jam. So winning weekend is on the horizon with the Coral Reefer Band right here on Jet 100.7. It's Queen now.

John Parr, St. Elmo's Fire. It's Jet 100.7. By the way, parents, just want to throw this out there for you. School in Escambia County starts back up a little over a month from now. August 12th is a Wednesday, and that's when the kids go back to school. That is not that far from today. So good luck making it through this final month.

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It's Eddie Money, two tickets to paradise. We are Jet 100.7. Hey, what's going on? It's Matt. Thrilled to have you along this afternoon. Download the free Jet app. Maybe you can lock us in all weekend long. You can lock us in all week long. Wherever you're at, just tap the app to listen. That's all it takes. You can do it easily on your own. You don't even need assistance.

Bruce Springsteen, born in the USA. We are Jet 100.7. You're inside the fish tank. Hey, what's going on? It's Matt. Do you think you could pass the written driving test still? Because I think there's a lot of people that have forgotten a lot of the rules of the road. Now, be honest. I mean, you don't have to tell anybody, but think to yourself, do you think you could 100% pass the written driving test? It's been a long time, right? You may have failed the first time, so

Triumph and Magic Power, Jet 100.7. I was cruising a Pensacola Facebook group yesterday and saw something interesting. I want to get your thoughts on it. We'll chat about it coming up. It's Phil Collins now. You can't.

We've got more than a feeling. That life in the fast lane is going to shake you all night long. Buckle up, because rock and roll's got you covered. Get 100.7.

Pensacola's Classic Hits, Jet 100.7. Hey, what's going on? It's Matt. Thanks for joining us this afternoon. And I got to tell you what, self-checkout. This is the, I was cruising a Facebook page, Pensacola Facebook page, the other day, and somebody was complaining that we should get a discount for using self-checkout. Well, I agree, but I think the discount is that I don't have to talk to anybody and that I can get out of there as fast as possible. You know, I don't need a 10%. Just get me out of there as quickly as I possibly can.

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Queen, Fat Bottom Girls, Jet 100.7. We are a week away from the Pensacola Beach Air Show. It's the 80th anniversary of the Blue Angels and, of course, America's 250th anniversary. You know this is going to be a pretty epic American party, and we're going to love that. It gets kicked off next Wednesday with Breakfast with the Blues, 7:30 that morning. And, of course, Thursday, the Blue Angels will fly at 2. Friday and Saturday, the civilian air portion, 10:30, with the Blue Angels at 2 p.m. So it's all going to be here before you know it.

today's special, great music. All in favor, say aye. All opposed, just, well, move along. Jet 100.7.

Another band rocking me. We are Jet 100.7. So tomorrow marks my 8th anniversary of moving to Pensacola, which I think is awesome. I love Pensacola. Crazy thing is, in 8 years, I have been to New Orleans, which is just down the road, twice in 8 years. My wife and I, we've been talking about trying to get some more just like weekend, even day trips to places. And so here's the thing. We've been talking about going back to New Orleans for the first time in 6 years. So if I'm going, and I don't want to do the bar scene, what is a must-do in New Orleans? Shoot me a text, let me know, so we can plan out a little weekend. 850-961-1007. Love to get your thoughts on this.

Laszlo Graham, Midnight Blue, Jet 100.7. So my daughter dog sits for a couple of houses in our neighborhood, and she was telling me that she was dog sitting last weekend or the weekend before. Was telling me that one of the houses keeps the thermostat set at 66 degrees every day. 66 degrees is wild. Like, I get nervous when mine's at 70. I would be a 73 is perfect type person. But 66 is crazy.

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We are Pensacola's classic hits, Jet 100.7. It is the all-request flight home. You help dictate the playlist this hour. If there's something you want to hear, just shoot me a quick text. Let me know, 850-961-1007. Love to hear your thoughts on what we should be playing this hour. Right now, the Eagles and Hotel California. It's Jet 100.7.

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It's Jet 100.7. No World Cup action today. They've got the day off. They resume with the quarterfinals starting Thursday. Final eight, France, Morocco, Spain, Belgium, Norway, England, Argentina, and Switzerland. Argentina, by the way, just barely got in. They were down 2-1 late against Egypt last night, but then ripped off three. Actually, it was 2-0. They ripped off three unanswered goals to come away with a 3-2 win, which was pretty exciting. Switzerland sent Colombia home in a shootout in the quarterfinals set. No, again, no action today. Quarterfinals resume. FIFA action on Thursday. Billy Squire, this is

Smith, What It Takes. We are Jet 100.7. This is kind of cool. FPL customers expected to share about $80 million in refunds connected to hurricane restoration charges from 2024. Now, I will say, this is the part that bothers me. Maybe it's not. So the money is going back to customers via discounts. If you were getting a refund, now obviously $80 million in refunds, you're not getting a ton of money. But if you were to get a refund of some sort, would you rather get it as a discount or would you rather get a check in the mail? Because I feel like I want a check in the mail. Like the discount's fine and it's the same thing, but it feels different when it's actual money in my bank account as opposed to saving money. Is that weird? That's weird, I know. But that's how I think about it.

Queen, David Bowie, Under Pressure. We are Pensacola's Classic Hits, Jet 100.7. So my wife asked me last weekend to clean the baseboards at the house. And I got to say, baseboards, one of the worst household chores to get stuck with. There's no easy way to do it, to be honest with you. You're going to be hunched over, feeling miserable, and they're everywhere. They're all over the house. Baseboards have got to be the worst household chore, don't you think?

Bruce Springsteen, Pink Cadillac. We are Jet 100.7. What's going on? It's Matt. So we were at the gas station last night, and my wife hit me with an interesting would you rather. She says, would you rather have $100 in free gas every week or $100 in free groceries every week? It's a good question because both are expensive, and both are one of those purchases. Like, you know you have to make it, but it hurts every time. But I think I'm going to say groceries, personally.

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It's Jet 100.7. You know, eating healthy shouldn't be a punishment, but I feel like it is. I'll give you an example. Coming up, it's Dire Straits now, Money for Nothing.

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Hold on. It's Jet 100.7. If you're on a health trend like I am, you probably follow a ton of, like, I don't want to call them nutritionists, but they're fitness and nutrition influencers on social media that are always giving you, like, these high protein meal options and trying to give you, like, healthier alternatives to foods. Can we get off the cottage cheese and Greek yogurt train, though? Because while I understand they're high in protein and low in calorie, I don't want cottage cheese. I don't want Greek yogurt. And I don't want every single food item I have to include a variation of one of those two things. I don't. Like, and I'm a picky eater. I need better choices, but cottage cheese and Greek yogurt are not it for me. I am out on both of those. They're disgusting. Still.

That's Jimmy Buffett in Margaritaville, Jet 100.7. We're going to have a Coral Reefer Band winning weekend coming up this weekend. So both Saturday and Sunday throughout the day while you're listening, listen for the text to win keywords. Text the studio line and you'll be in the running for a pair of tickets to see the Coral Reefer Band at the Wharf in Orange Beach. So it's a Coral Reefer Band winning weekend this weekend.

It's only the lonely. It's Jet 100.7 cruising through a Wednesday together. We fire up some Lynyrd Skynyrd now. This is Simple Man. It's Jet 100.7.

That's Mike and the Mechanics, The Living Years. Pensacola's Classic Hits, Chad 100.7. You are inside the fish tank. What's going on? It's Matt Fisher. Thank you for letting me into your world for a bit today. I do appreciate that. Enjoy the rest of your Wednesday. I'm actually out the rest of the week. I'm going to be in Cincinnati watching the Reds and Cubs all weekend long. So go Cubs. Just leave it at that. Tom Petty and the Heartbreakers. This is Breakdown. It's Chad 100.7.

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Let the music soothe your soul. Jet 100.7.

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